say how crazy, I say real crazy. And if the boss is happy, then she will thank me and you will thank me. But if the boss is cranky, then she won't thank me and I won't be happy.

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Chris in Tennessee. 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Governor Lee.

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0: 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Sir Elton John. Platz 59 aus dem Jahr 1995. Sir Elton John, made in England. 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
1: 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Handing out the water gun. Shoot me and I'll drink you into the shade or shrink you. 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
2: sky.